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18: 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Todd, you have any idea? Big night at my house.
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18: 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Yes, Marvin?
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1: Actually sounded pretty good, didn't it?
0: It actually did sound. That sounded better than he did.
1: I tend to tell you, man, like the show sleeps on my vocal ability.
0: I do not. That's why we don't do karaoke as a bet punishment. Because it's not a punishment for you, because you can sing.
1: Wow. You hear that, America? My sports takes may not always be correct. But damn it, I can sing.
0: I mean, a better punishment would be making you freestyle.
1: Well, I can rap too.
0: Yeah, but at least you have to think on your feet a little bit there if you're freestyling. Whereas if you're singing...
1: Thinking on my feet, I do it unique. Get to the end of the show, get to the end of the week, because tomorrow is the last day of my work week. But you can find me on the Instagram or at NELL_BTP for a tweet. And on Thursday and Friday, I'm off, so you might not hear a peep. Bars.
0: He liked that.
1: That was mid. It's mediocre, but it's all right. This show wasn't mid or mediocre. I hope you thought it was all right. That is going to do it for a Tuesday night edition of Westwood One Sports Night. Thank you to our guy Denton. Appreciate you all on the phones. Thank you to our resident Major League Baseball insider, Oliver Popular, also doubling as our resident show scout. Awesome on the phones per usual. Back with you tomorrow, same place, same time, here on Westwood One Sports Night. Drake Toll, good morning.
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11: For a long time, when we talked about the HPV vaccine, we were talking about protecting girls from cervical cancer. But now there's something every parent of a boy should know as well. The vaccine isn't necessarily just for girls. Because a new study out of Johns Hopkins School of Public Health found that boys and young men who got the HPV vaccine cut their risk of developing HPV-related cancers by about half. HPV, that virus, is incredibly common, nothing to be ashamed of. Almost everyone who's sexually active will likely be exposed at some point. The CDC currently recommends the vaccine for kids at ages 11 or 12, but it can be given as early as 9. And if your kid missed it, it's not too late for them to get protected. Catch-up shots are recommended through age 26. If you have questions, if you have concerns, your family pediatrician is a good place to start. I'm Dr. Sanjay Gupta, helping you live a better life.
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16: Looks pretty good on the highways this morning. Don't have any accidents to report. Not showing any significant slowdowns, and that's okay. We have no issues with that. As far as that forecast goes, yeah, it's going to be hot for the next several days. Today's high 98, tomorrow's high 97, but heat index over 100, could be 103, 104, something like that. So we are definitely dealing with some hot conditions right now. 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

0: need both of them
1: yes.
0: in order to make yourself comfortable throughout this process.
1: Yeah, whenever you get like those white towels that you get to wave during games, maybe not a bad idea at some point. You know, put a little water on
0: it. A little water on it. Throw it around your neck. Make a little bandana for yourself. All the spots that bend on your body are the hydration or the cooling spots, right? Your elbow, your wrist, the back of your knee. These are all the spots that if you put a little cool place there, it can help bring your temperature down. That's what you learn from being in the heat for long periods of time.
1: You learn the secret to the trade there.
0: All the tricks of the trade, yes.
1: And I'll tell you right now, when you're at your tailgate, especially for the younger folks here, right? This may not be their first rodeo, maybe it's their second or third, right? Still early in the rodeo days. You will dehydrate doing what you're doing very quickly.
0: Yeah.
1: You match every drink with water. That's why I would just say bring a gallon jug and make sure that you are not going to that stadium until that thing is cleared.
0: Another reason why it's maybe better that this game is earlier than later, so we don't have enough time. Right? You can go hard. I get it.
1: For some.
0: At least there's going to be a clock. You will be up against the clock.
1: I never underestimate human perseverance when it comes to partying before a 12:45 kickoff. Never underestimate
0: the human spirit. I understand that if you put your mind to it, you can do it. I get it. But
1: human spirit, no pun intended there, but I guess now it is. From henceforth, it will be intended. Oh, that's hour number one. Hour number two is coming up next, though, and Preston Thorne is going to attempt to sell the unsellable. Find out what we're talking about. Preston's going to give it a shot next.
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2: Taking a peek at those traffic conditions this morning, we are looking at no significant slowdowns at this point. We do have a report of a disabled vehicle, Fontaine Road at 277. Aside from that, things moving along fairly well this morning, partly sunny and hot as we've been talking about. Heat index over 100 for the next couple days, 98 for the high today, 99 tomorrow. Starting off the morning a little warmer than it has been, 76.
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0: LSU's Leadership Council. Come here. I'm going to teach you a life lesson. Whenever the con man is trying to ring you up and get you involved in his little scheme, you got to say no, because he did exactly what con men do. He got out in front. He said, the Leadership Council said it was fine. I asked them and they said it was all good. He's roping you in. And now you are an accomplice to this mission that he's about to pull off.
1: Not just roping you in. He's going to use you as human shields.
2: Oh, 100%.
0: They said it's okay. I'm all right.
1: It's fine. Yeah, it wasn't just my decision. Somebody else's too.
0: Leadership Council, here's a life lesson. When the con man tries to rope you in, don't do it. And for that, get on the line. Don't let the con man rope you into his scheme.
1: I found it pretty convenient, too, that the players that were on the Leadership Council, none of those players were in the position groups of players they brought in.
0: Yeah, Coach, it's cool. It's cool.
1: It ain't taking my spot. That's fine. Oh, one more time for good measure. Get on the line. Hour number three coming up next.
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3: It's the Game Network Traffic Report from the Schroeder's Towing Traffic Center. 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

I-20 eastbound at Bush River Road, still potential of an accident, or still in the cleanup stages, I should say. Also, I-20 westbound at I-277. Partly sunny and hot today, tomorrow, kind of going into the weekend. Highs in the upper 90s, heat index about 104. It's just going to be kind of smoking for the next few days. Hydrate accordingly. 77 right now.

0: us much. We'll try to parse through that information, and we'll try to figure that out ourselves.
1: Winners, con men. Lane keeps doing it.
0: Lane's doing it.
1: Keeps doing it.
0: Human Shields using his leadership group as a human shield.
1: They said it was okay.
0: Hey, they're cool with it. You should be cool with it, too. Those are winners brought to you by the Golden Spur. Tyler Head, Jack Veltri. They're winners every day, and they're next.
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6: All right, one last look at your traffic and weather for your ride in on this Wednesday morning. Two accidents to report, one at Sunset Boulevard and Northside Boulevard. Another one at Two Notch Road and Horseshoe Drive. Hey, guess what? It's going to be hot today. High of 98 with a mix of clouds and sunshine and heat index of about 103 degrees. Guess what's going to be hot for game day as well. So hydrate accordingly and be ready for the heat coming up on Saturday. That's your traffic and weather here on the game.

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2: All right, 11 o'clock on your Wednesday morning. Welcome in.

0: 2025 started off kind of rough for me because I was told I was probably going to need rotator cuff surgery, and I didn't want to go through the rehab. 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

0: awaiting the arrival. I'm getting some head nods of the one and only Mark Carney, head football coach for Kent State. And we will catch up with him here in just a second here as we're getting him situated in the – did we ever decide, is Kent, Ohio, they're on our Eastern time zone, right?
1: We're on the same time. Right. I know when you get kind of in the Midwest, it can be a little funny of like which states are and which states are. But to my understanding, Ohio is on the same time as us.
0: So, Coach, welcome in. We have listened to a little bit of your audio from the preseason. Now, I apologize if I'm wrong. It's happened before. It'll happen again. You were a high energy guy. So I didn't know if we were catching you in the middle of a coffee and a Red Bull. If you'd gone straight to the Red Bull, we've enjoyed listening to you these last few weeks. So we joked yesterday, we weren't real sure if you were in the Eastern or Central time zone, and we might be catching you in mid-flip. But hopefully your morning's going well.
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0: 2025 started off kind of rough for me because I was told I was probably going to need rotator cuff surgery, and I didn't want to go through the rehab. 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

0: Welcome back in. Hour number two is a halftime show. All right, Bill Gunner, Captain Dave, along with you here. Getting you set for week number one of college football. Kind of ran through some of the Thursday night games there at the end of the last hour. That, you know, you had a game like Colorado and Georgia Tech that you can sink your teeth into. Now, again, it can end up being a one-sided blowout and ends up being boring, but that's at least a game that has the potential to go four quarters and be fun. And you got compelling, you know, stories on either side, as you mentioned, with, with again, Colorado, which it's really funny. As last year went along, because, again, in 23, you had all the newness, and Colorado came out of the gate, the beat TCU in that opening game after they had played for the national championship, and all the buzz around Shador and Travis Hunter that carried over to the next year, where, admittedly, they did have their best season and made a bowl game, but those guys went off to the NFL. Did we even talk about Colorado at all last year, or were they that irrelevant through most of the season that it just, like, became an afterthought?
1: Yeah, they've kind of become irrelevant with the loss of Shador and Travis Hunter. And, you know, the thing about Colorado last year, and I think it got covered up some, and maybe that's a good thing because it's a health thing. What exactly was going on with Deion?
0: Yes.
1: Like how, and, you know, I think that there are those that want to see Deion's fall because of how he is and, you know, the I'm going to just say energy that he'll tend to bring.

0: number 3. Coming up in the next segment, we're going to replay the entire Mark Carney interview for you in case you missed that. That was right off the start of the show, so you might have been hopping in your car to get lunch or doing something and you didn't quite get to hear it. But head coach of Kent State, who our one and only Dave Adair was able to set up with us, he joined us right at the top of the show. So we'll replay the whole thing so you can hear everything.
1: You know, we didn't get a chance to ask him how much he gets confused for the Prime Minister of Canada, because when you Google him, that's what comes up first.
0: Probably wise, though. Maybe we did that. 803-404-6100. I got a question that just got brought to my attention on text.
1: Okay.
0: All right, and I have to give credit where credit's due, because I make fun of him a lot. But I want to ask you this. Good buddy, Stephen Marsha, who normally says a lot of questionable things, but he actually has a valid question, and okay. I want to come back to this because I just said that Clemson LSU is irrelevant.
1: Okay.
0: I want you to answer this first, and then I'm gonna contradict myself because now that I think about it, I'm not sure if it is. I'm not sure. Is Clemson LSU relevant in the national perception for a college football playoff berth on Saturday night? Is it relevant?
1: I think for the losing team, it could be.
0: Okay, why?
1: Because this is kind of one of those games, similar to like we talked about last year with Texas and Ohio State, where let's say like Clemson is 9-3. They lost the ACC championship game.
0: Okay.
1: And to SMU or whoever. And they're right in that, you know, bubble of 12-15. We're saying, hey, should they be good enough to get in? But they lost the season opener to LSU. And say, yeah, you're 9-3 out of the ACC. That's not good enough. And Dabo's argument, like Steve Sarkisian, hey, well, if we played Nowhere State University instead and we're 10-2, you're probably putting us in. I think it's more relevant for the team that loses if they're in the playoff conversation than, hey, you know, LSU beat a, you know, 9-3.

0: 2025 started off kind of rough for me because I was told I was probably going to need rotator cuff surgery, and I didn't want to go through the rehab. I didn't want to get cut open. And then I found QC Kinetics. QC Kinetics is a pioneer in regenerative orthopedics, and they're right there on Sunset Boulevard in West Columbia. The fact that I didn't have to get surgery and I was able to start playing tennis again by the summer blew my mind. 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

0: Wednesday afternoon. Welcome aboard the post game show. Alongside Terry Fort. Well, he's here. I'm Jay Phillips. Captain Dave, making sure that we don't break any FCC rules for the next few seconds. And if I'm not mistaken, the real hero around here, Michael Geddes, is here. Co-owner of Integrated Media, checking a few things out in the studio, making sure that we can stay up to date. It's good to have those guys check in on us from time to time. So that's
1: God knows we can't do it. Somebody's got to do it.
0: Well, I don't even want, that's, you know what? That's why I see people ask me that all the time. And I know I sometimes will put that in the live read, right? Like, Jay, do you really use Integrated Media? Do you really like Integrated? Are you just saying that? I'm like, dude, trust me.
1: Yeah, we're not lying.
0: These people, this is what they do. It's kind of like saying, hey, you really go to a doctor or you give your own medical advice from time to time?
1: Are you just making this stuff up? You know? Is that what you're doing? You know, so,
0: Trust the experts, kids. Trust the experts. That's my advice.
1: We talk about our live stream is sponsored by Shepherd's Glass, empowered by Integrated. See you, Brad. See you, Michael. See you. Sponsored.
0: Michael Geddes leaving.
1: By Shepherd's Glass, but powered by Integrated Media.
0: Yep.
1: And Michael Geddes and Nathan and all the crew there who we appreciate deeply.
0: Big time.
1: Very much.
0: Philip and Ed and Dave, the whole crew. Great people. Great people.
1: Absolutely.
0: Phillip.
1: And we also appreciate, since we're just giving out plugs, D's Wings. There's some wings left. If you're in the mood for some D's Wings, they are sponsoring Reaction
0: Monday. Are you talking
1: Monday.
0: To me or are you just talking to the audience?
1: Well, I can't invite the audience.
0: Well, because, I mean, that sounded a little open-ended.
1: There's tasers. I'm not responsible for bodily
0: Where are
1: injury.
0: These wings?
1: They're right there. There you walked right
0: by. That looked
1: by
0: like
1: them.
0: A plate full of bones, man. That's not
1: No,
0: wings.
1: That's for you. The wings box is for me. The plate full of bones is for you.
0: I didn't see any wings.
1: I told Gunnar, I said, leave the plate full of bones for Jay. No, go back.
0: Yeah, so I did. There's a plate full of bones.
1: Yes.
0: Out on a table.
1: But again, that's for you.
0: But you do have trash cans, right?
1: Dave, Gunnar. What are we saying here? Dave and Gunnar. Where are we at? Where are we at? But back in the back there,
0: Dave doesn't
1: a box.
0: Strike me as a wing eater. I don't know why.
1: You don't think Dave?
0: I don't know. I don't know.
1: If it
0: I
1: was
0: just,
1: D's honey buns, Dave
0: yeah,
1: would be all over.
0: Yeah, I just,
1: right?
0: It feels like it's
1: you
0: a lot of.
1: You can't see Dave covered in wing sauce.
0: No, it's a lot of effort.
1: You pick him up and eat him, Jay. There's no effort, bro.
0: Yeah.
1: It's really, now, I'll tell you effort. I don't know if you know, like eating, breaking apart and eating crabs, like a dozen crabs is effort. Dave would never do that.
0: No.
1: But eating
0: and
1: wings.
0: And you got to wear a bib.
1: Oh, you know, you have to wear a bib, and it's always good to have a beer.
0: Yeah,
1: you can't eat the crabs without a beer. But those wings, I think Dave can pick up and eat easily.
0: Yeah, yeah.
1: That's not a lot.
0: I just see like...
1: You really have no confidence in Dave functioning as a human being. Because you just said out loud, I don't think...

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7: 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Let's do some Jay

0: Wednesday. Welcome back in. Jay and Terry with you. Ryan Brewer yesterday. Eric Kimry tomorrow for his regular visit. Langston Moore on Friday for his regular visit. Got a lot going on. Friday will be at Wesco Brewing Bowl from 3 to 6, right near Fish Hatchery, 321. Come say hey. Come bowl. Come have a beer.
1: Come bowl, have a beer.
0: Come some... buy me a beer if you want.
1: We are open to letting you buy us beers.
0: Yeah.
1: There's a lot of good beers to sample there.
0: All right.
1: And you know what? If you're truly going to talk about a place and all the things it brings to the table that are awesome and wonderful and positive, you have to experience those yourself.
0: Sure.
1: So, yeah, feel free. We will accept anything you want to buy us. We're good.
0: Yeah.
1: Got arcade. You got cornhole. You can go outside. You can go inside.
0: What's an arcade, restaurant. Terry?
1: It's this thing that you where you go and steal high scores from people. Because
0: now, that only happens here.
1: In the game arcade.
0: And for those of you who, yes, we have. Well, and then we have the claw machine with no prizes here. Have you noticed that?
1: Well, it's gone now.
0: No, the claw machine's still there. There's just no prizes.
1: Well, because the word was they were going to take the claw because you got to put prizes in the claw machine.
0: Well, but who took all the prizes?
1: You didn't?
0: No.
1: I mean, after watching you steal a high score, I could see you.
0: For those who missed the story, so I can provide context before Jay or Nay, we do have a pinball machine here in our lobby. And for months and months, actually for a couple of years, we had a really cool, like, Avengers, like an Avengers pinball machine. And it's been traded out just this week for a Dungeons and Dragons themed pinball machine. And so yesterday I got here and I was like, oh, cool. So the ball was ready. I didn't look to see anything. I just was like, I'll play. And it was like $257.
1: Mm-hmm.
0: So I was like, I'll just play a ball real quick here. No, mm-hmm. no big deal. So I did.
1: Yep.
0: And then and then it told me that the game was over. I was like, oh, and it said you got the high score. Well, I figured, okay. I mean, it just got here. So the high score was like, 100.
1: Mm-hmm.
0: Well, somebody had been playing.
1: Mm-hmm.
0: And so on their first two balls, because you get three, mm-hmm. the score was like 26 million.
1: And so instead of.
0: Well, and then I didn't realize that until I had typed my name in.
1: So, after you typed your name.
0: Yeah.
1: So if I go back to the video surveillance footage that we have, I will see you typing in, then you going, oh my gosh, I didn't realize that score was so high.
0: Yes. Because I thought it was like,
1: so you
0: I didn't even do anything.
1: You're wanting me to believe that you put your name in before you saw that score of 7-20.
0: I didn't even know where to look for the score yet. That's the point. It just said game over. And it said high score. I was like, oh, cool.
1: So you quote unquote, and I'm air quoting if you're not on the video stream,
0: yeah.
1: You accidentally took credit for the high score.
0: No. I mean, I intentionally put my name in, so that wasn't an accident. I just had no idea until after I had hit enter with my name that the score was 26 million, to which, again, I say, who the hell was playing the game for two balls and got 26 million points and stopped?
1: Well, they had to go.
0: Well, I don't know who it was. I can only think it was like Elijah?
1: Could have been. Or one of our sales guys really likes that. Likes
0: okay, well, somebody. Okay.
1: Probably Jake. I think his name's Jake.
0: Well, then why do you only play two?
1: Or Vincent. Vincent. Because he probably had to go sell something.
0: You're just making up names.
1: Man, I don't know.
0: All right, let's Jay or Nay this thing.
1: I got you. Oh, I got you, Jay or Nay. Got to get a little music. Get a little music. Where's my music? Give my music. Give my music.
0: But
1: my music,
0: I didn't do it on purpose. Nay. Yeah. Nay.
1: All right.
0: Okay. Let's go.
1: Listen to our guy from the upstate, Dabo Sweeney, discussing the latest in college athletics. And bringing NFL players back to college.
0: Okay.
2: Rarely am I at a loss for words, but Chapel, I'm at kind of a loss of words. I would just say it's kind of embarrassing. I mean, honestly, it's just embarrassing that's where we are. I don't blame the kids and people trying to take advantage of the system. I just think it's embarrassing where we are with college football.
1: Jay or Nay, you agree with Dabo?
0: Jay, it is. What are we doing? What are we doing? There's always been a pretty direct line between college mm-hmm. athletics and professional athletics.
1: Mm-hmm.
0: And now we just want to just pretend there's not a line. Or say, well, it's sort of a line, but it's a dotted line. So if you can squeeze through the dots, you're fine. No. No, it needs to be a nice, solid line. So, to me, it's
1: so simple.
0: It is embarrassing.
1: Did you sign an NFL contract in any way, shape, or form? Yeah. You can't go back to college.
0: Right. Look, I think if you went through the draft process.
1: I just think once you declare for the NFL draft and you go and you go to the combine.
0: I saw somebody today trying to defend the Texas kid, Hudson, and because, well, he didn't declare for the draft. No, you're right. He didn't, because when you've gone through a fourth year of eligibility, you're automatically qualified for the draft. So you don't have to actually declare.
1: But to me,
0: you went through the draft process.
1: I'm just feeling like it's simple. Once you go to the combine.
0: Yeah. Well, I mean, if the draft happens and you didn't get drafted because your name was in the pool, you're done, man.
1: I might even feel like once you go to the combine, man, you're participating.
0: You're done.
1: Yeah, this is not tough.
0: It's not.
1: It's not tough.
0: But there's some people that have made it tough for their own betterment.
1: Mm-hmm.
0: How's that working out? We'll find out tomorrow. Headlines coming up.
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2: It is 5 o'clock news time on this Wednesday. It's also the final hour of the postgame show alongside Terry Ford. I'm Jay Phillips. Thank you for being with us. Start with some college football playoff news. The leaders of the CFP today did meet on a two-hour call, not in person. And according to Ross Dellinger of Yahoo Sports, the CFP leaders did indeed discuss the implementation of new rules that would disqualify programs rostering former professional players. They did not come to any decision on this. They simply discussed the implementation. They also explored expansion toward a 24-school playoff. So that was today's meeting. Another meeting to look at each issue more deeply, Ross says, will be held later this month.
3: Very simple. You want to put a stop to this? Say you're disqualified from the college football playoff. Well, if you can get it through court.
2: Yeah, and that's why tomorrow, and let me, I tell you what, before we, let's blend these two things here. For one thing, there's actually three things, to be perfectly honest with you, Terry, because also today, the SEC filed an affidavit in court, from Greg Sankey that outlines why the SEC should be able to enforce its rules as a voluntary organization. So that's going to be heard tomorrow. And on that note, Tennessee's Chancellor Dondi Plowman, who is currently the chair of the SEC's executive committee, said that the league, quote, will not budge on its rule that NFL players can't return to college. And she said, quote, the SEC is prepared to defend our rules, end quote. And she wants Greg Sankey to feel empowered to levy what she calls significant penalties, adding, quote, we have a responsibility to try and lead the best we can in this time of chaos. Our group is united on this. This is not a rule we will budge on. And she closed that particular comment with enough is enough. So She's speaking for the 15 that are in favor of severe punishment. Remember, last week in the conference-wide vote, it was 16-0 in favor of not allowing players that have signed NFL contracts, or in the SEC's case, NBA and WNBA contracts as well, to come back into the Southeastern Conference. The abstention was on the punishments, basically because LSU didn't want to vote, knowing full well that that was the likely punishment that it was going to face, which, again, is 50% loss of your sports budget, a 50% suspension during the season for your coach in that sport, and the revocation of your voting rights for a period of time in the SEC, plus those three things, plus further punishment at the discretion of the commissioner.
3: Yep, that's where you got. And
2: so those things have all come in. And so, Terry, to your point, and remember, the Big Ten, the ACC, the Big 12, and the American Conference have all done the same rule in some form or fashion. Now you have the CFP meeting on this. And while they did not come to a decision today, let's face it, the bulk of the teams that will play in the CFP are in the Power Four leagues. Maybe the winner of the American goes, maybe not. I don't know. Regardless, your point is well taken, sir, if you get it through court. Because right now, the hardest part for some of these conferences, and right now it's really only the SEC that's in the crosshairs in court, is because the SEC is the only one that has a school that may be attempting to circumvent these rules. Judges have basically said in so many words, yeah, you can't enforce your rules. Well, if you can't enforce your rules,

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13: I can't believe he's doing this on live radio.
10: Hammer Alley.
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